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1: Kid Ferrari Simmons, 679 Fetty Wap Remy Boys. Residuals Chris Brown on the way. My playlist is wide open. Here's Mariah the Scientist. Is it a crime? Sometimes.

0: Bootleg Kev Show. Welcome to another edition, man. That is James Andre Jefferson Jr.
1: What a do, bro?
0: We are back, and we are officially in the month of October.
1: Come on now.
0: Crazy.
1: All right? It went by quick.
0: Look, we got a legendary comedian, Joe Coy, hanging out with us on the show.
1: Come on now.
0: We definitely want to keep it locked for that. We're going to kick things off with the weekend hate, though, in a few minutes. If you got something you want to hate on every weekend, you got your chance to call and tell us what's got you pissed off, what's got you annoyed. Pick up that phone and tell us what you're

0: y'all
1: we're negotiating deals over here, James.
0: Y'all don't own none of this.
1: It's a very important negotiation happening. Anyway, look, get your calls in for that weekend. Hey, let's get into some new music right now. Janaiko and Kendrick, It's So Good. It's on the Bootleg Kev Show.
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1: What a dope, bro.
0: Coming up, we are hanging out and talking with somebody. He just dropped his new special, Blue in the Face, on Netflix. Legendary comedian Joe Coy is joining the show.
1: Come on. Fire special, by the way.
0: Shout out to Joe Coy. We're chopping it up with him in a few minutes. Before we do that, though, we're getting into this. Ricky Rose and Big X the Plug, Living Large. 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

0: Bootleg Kev Show, man. We got a special guest in here, a comedic legend. His new stand-up special is on Netflix right now.
1: Yeah.
0: Blue in the Face.
1: Yes.
0: Joe Coy. What's up, man?
1: Oh, good.
0: Finally got you here.
1: Oh, thank you, man. Finally, I'm talking to you.
0: Yes, it's great to see you, man. I got to watch the special. It is hilarious.
1: Let's go.
0: You know what I appreciate about you is because I always feel like there's always like comedians that get broken into, like, whether you're a joke teller or a storyteller.
1: Well, I see what you're saying.
0: But you are elite at both. Like, your storytelling is bar none, some of the best in all comedy, man.
1: So, thank you, bro.
0: Yeah.
1: Because my whole idea of Blue in the Face was the state of the times that we're in. Mm-hmm. And I was getting kind of sick of it. I feel like we've turned this way to where people punch down and 100%. People read the headlines without reading the story. Well, and then make an opinion. Mm-hmm. People like to celebrate losses and not, you know, celebrate wins. And I was just like, you know what, let me do this thing where it's like, let me just show you an example of who I am.
0: Yeah.
1: And before you make the opinion, listen to the story first. Hey, man, there's a story.
0: Right.
1: Like, why don't you listen before you make an opinion. Like, it's not hard. Like, 100%. Find out about somebody before you really pass judgment.
0: For you, is it important to, like, make sure, like, you are not as divisive with your content, with your material?
1: I think I am divisive. I'm a different tool in the box. Certain comics like to steer right or steer left.
0: And it does feel like there is like a weird division amongst comedy. There is a division.
1: And that's fine. But also I think my tool is giving a voice to a demo that doesn't have a voice.
0: Yeah.
1: You know what I mean? And you finally get to hear our side.
0: Right.
1: Through a comedic lens.
0: For sure.
1: But as long as you can just hear a little bit of our story and laugh a little, then you realize we're relatable. Like, why are we separating ourselves? Like, I always say this on stage, Kev. Broke has no race.
0: They make us argue about race and all this other shit, so we don't argue about the classes.
1: Yeah, man. For real.
0: It's a class war. It's not a race war.
1: It is.
0: It's not an identity politics. It's all class shit,
1: man. Yeah, man. And you know who's loving it. They're sitting right there on their high chairs and just looking down at us.
0: Yes.
1: Just fighting.
0: The wealth gap is increasing while we're fighting about shit that don't matter.
1: Yeah. They don't give a shit.
0: It's crazy.
1: We just keep dying.
0: Look, I appreciate you, man. You are one of the legends.
1: Thank you.
0: But shout out to Joe Coy. All right, man. Go watch the full unedited interview and hit subscribe on the YouTube channel at Bootleg Kev. On the way, we're going to go over what we think are some good Halloween costume ideas now that we're in October.
2: Oh, come on now. I'm dressing up this year.
0: It's only right. First things first, let's get into some new music.

0: Welcome to October. I cannot believe we're already 10 months into 2026. This year has flown by.
1: It wrapped so quick.
0: But it is Halloween time now, officially. It is time to start thinking about Halloween costumes, all right? So many different things people are going to be dressing up this year. I think the number one thing we're going to see women dressing up as in 2026 is Nikki from Obsession.
1: Oh, yeah. It's a little basic white girl outfit going to be easy. My wife, she's actually going to do Dejan Love.
0: Dejan Love, the scammer, the fake 49er player?
1: Yeah, she's probably mad I said that because she wants to be the only one. But
0: no, know, no, I promise you she won't be the only one.
1: I know, I know. I'm being Mike Tomlin, the coach of the Steelers.
0: He's not a coach anymore.
1: Hey, it is what it is. I'm dressing up as him, though, still.
0: Shout out to Mike Tomlin. Yeah, I think there's a lot of dope stuff. Obviously, a lot of people are going to have some Odyssey costumes. I think Dr. Doom.
1: Agamemnon, he had that black on. He put that thing on, the all-black armor. Oh, I might have to wear that one.
0: I don't even know what that is.
1: Because you didn't see it, because you're uncultured.
0: But I do think Spider-Man and, of course, people are going to be getting ready and going to have their Dr. Doom costumes for this Avengers movie.
1: I have a friend that literally started Ozempic so he could fit into a Spider-Man costume.
0: Well, we don't want to see dad bod Spider-Man.
1: We already see him. You can go down the street.
0: Anyway, what are you guys thinking about for 2026 Halloween costumes, all right? 877-817-2888. Leave us a voicemail. Coming up, we still got the No Cap News Report and a lot more going down. But first, let's get into some new music right now. Quavo and T.I., by the way, that new Quavo album, I got a sneak peek. It's solid. Let's get to it. It's called Backwards on the

0: James, Diddy went viral for how he's living life inside the prison cell.
1: He living better than me.
0: We gonna break it down in a few, all right? First things first, we rolling every weekend. Let's get into some new music. That Dolly Bay Pink Blush remix with Meg Thee Stallion. It's the Bootleg Kev Show.

0: 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Every weekend, James finds the craziest stories in the world. We call it the No Cap News. And James, I know you got some craziness up next. What's on the way?
1: Oh, sure do. We got a cafeteria lady that works at an elementary. I got to tell you how she put a hit out on one of the kids.
0: What? We're going to break it down up next. Stay by your radio first, though. Let's get into this. T Grizzly, Skilla Baby, and Ashanti, That Rain. It's on the Bootleg Cav Show.
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0: Giving it to you straight, no filter.
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5: Time for the No Cap News right now. What up, James?
6: All right, so a lunch lady might be going to jail. She works at an elementary, and apparently one of the students called her the B word. She didn't like that so much, she decided to pay other fourth graders to beat him up, pretty much joke.
5: So this lady got called the B word by a student.
6: The show did.
5: And she paid a bunch of little kids to beat up that kid?
6: 100%. And they did it.
5: I will be honest. I guess this is the most civilized way you can handle this.
6: What you mean? Wouldn't it be civilized just to go about your way? Or
5: yes,
6: report
5: I mean, listen,
6: it to the parents?
5: She should be the bigger person, and she should report it to the principal to get the kid in trouble. But if she really wanted to, you know,
6: get back,
5: get her get back, you
6: this
5: just
6: the best,
5: have
6: this best civil way to do
5: let
6: it.
5: Let me give you an example. It's like when you were growing up and a girl said something to you and you went and had your homegirl beat up that girl or your sister beat up that girl.
6: This
5: or your
6: is a
5: cousin.
6: Different thing. This is kids and adults.
5: Okay, fair point.
6: But I agree with you, though.
5: Stay by your radio. Coming up, more of the Bootleg Kev Show, but don't forget to follow James if you like crazy lunch lady stories.
6: Hey, check me out at James Jefferson J on all socials.
5: Yes, sir. Let's get into some new music right now. That Baby Chief, do it. It's called Ghetto Love Story.

around. 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
1: What to do, bro?
0: About to get the hell up out of here. We're back at it next weekend. Quavo will be on the show next weekend.
1: Oh, now.
0: Shout out to him. He's going to be hanging out with us, man. Of course, got a shout out to James. Make sure you get at him online.
1: At James Jefferson J.
0: Follow our DJ producer, single white man extraordinaire, at DJ Sam I Am. And you can follow me at Bootleg Kev. We're going to leave you with some new music right now. Tyler, the Creator, that guy. Love this one. Shout out to Tyler. Can't stop hearing this on NBA 2K right now, too. It's on the Bootleg Kev Show.

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Got Dave and Thames with Rain Dance coming up for you next. Roxy Romeo keeping your Sunday night going now with new artists, new music. 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

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Coming up for you in less than 4 minutes, I got Kendrick and SZA with Luther. I'm Roxy Romeo, keeping your weekend going now with Mariah the Scientist, Burning Blue.

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1: On the other side for you, I got J. Cole and PJ with Legacy, kicking off more music for you, plus Chris Brown with Residuals. I'm Roxy Romeo on 504 and got a little vulnerable on social media recently. He opened up about the changes that he wants to make. He said, I want to get closer to God. I want to learn financial literacy. I want to be a better father. I want to spell every word right. I want the world to know that God saved my life. He also said, I want to be a husband. I want to get in the best shape of my life. I want to win a Grammy. I want to watch every movie on Netflix and so much more. That's why I'm moving so fast. I got a lot to do. Best thing I ever did was let go and let God. So I don't know if there is a specific situation, that happened that he says that God saved his life, or, you know, it was nothing and he just started being more faithful and more obedient and he has seen changes. But either way, being closer to God, getting to know God more is never a bad thing. So I hope you stick with it, Fabio.
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1: 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Well, I'm in need. 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
1: Keeping you rolling through your Sunday night, I'm Roxy Romeo. Coming up in just a few minutes, Latto and Doja Cat with OK. That is kicking out more music for you. Plus, I got T.I. and Summer Walker and Won. And Metro Boomin with Superhero. And there is a story out of Texas that is making headlines. And it is a cautionary tale that you need to be very, very careful about the things that you say about people, especially if you are in a position of authority. So, parents of a five-year-old girl contacted the school, basically saying that their daughter said that somebody inappropriately touched her, or another student inappropriately touched her. And the principal called the parents, left a message, you know, basically saying that she's leaving this time frame open for a meeting. Please let her know if it works, blah, blah, blah. Have a great day. Bye. She thought she hung up, but she didn't. And then she started talking mess about the parents. And they heard all of it. And so the recording has now been posted on social media for everybody else to hear. Ben Crump is involved. And this principal is now on leave. She's on administrative leave because of this. So her job is in jeopardy at this point. Log on to our Black Information Network, BINnews.com. Full story on there for you with the details. And if you have not seen that social media post, if you have not heard the recording, well, we got it up.
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0: It's said everything happens for a reason, but maybe everything happens for a Reese's. Take noise-canceling headphones. 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
1: 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Yeah.
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0: 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Coming up in just a few minutes, I got new artists, new music, new to 05 around me, kicking off more music. Also going to do Mariah the Scientist with Burning Blue. Roxy Romeo and Victoria Monet recently made headlines for allegedly calling Drake a professional trick and a trick-or-treat master, okay? And this stemmed from an interview that she did with Complex in August. Well, listen, it did not take her long to shut that down. She jumped on social media. She said, false news, by the way. The interviewer mentioned his name. I did not. He also didn't respond. This is a comment from August that media is trying to run with. So apparently, the interviewer called Drake a professional trick, to which she laughed about but did not co-sign it. And so she's that basically, don't pin me to this. Don't put my name in this mix, because she has nothing to do with it.
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Beyonce with Before I Let Go is coming up for you in less than 4 minutes. Roxy Romeo, keeping those good vibes going on your Sunday. Right now, let's get into Chris Brown with Residuals. Turn it up.

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Drake, Frank Ocean, both headed your way right now, Future. 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

It's Real 103.9. What's up, Azariel, with you early on this Monday morning. Still got a chance to wrap up Chris Brown headed your way, plus a conversation about Jasmine Guy, because A Different World reboot has definitely pushed her back into a lot of conversations. One of them, y'all started digging in that.

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1: Hey, it's Ariel with you on this Monday morning. Got G Herbo headed in your direction. He's announced his retirement. We'll talk more about that straight ahead. In the meantime, we'll ride the scientist.

0: Real 103.9, Las Vegas, number one for hip-hop and R&B. J. Cole and PJ starting off that next set of back-to-back music for our Monday morning playlist. What's up? It's Ariel. We got to talk branding, and that plays into G Herbo announcing that he is retiring, right? I saw somebody on Threads say, I know Herbert ain't retiring when we don't even know what his music is. That boy's name is Herbert? Yes. Herbert Randall Wright III. Hello. Anyway, if you were one of those people that said that but weren't very familiar with projects like Welcome to Phazoland, I suggest you go listen to it. Like G Herbo is really, really a good artist. But again, he's not one of those artists that will sell out an arena because he doesn't have a lot of quantity, but he does have a quality, a depth. Does your brand need depth, or do you want to reach masses? And what are you willing to give up to reach masses?
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What's up, it's Ariel with you on this Monday morning. Still got Drake and Tim's headed your way. Now, they already said that the daylight savings time bill is permanent, but it's not quite permanent. We'll talk more next.

0: girl, you a 10. 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
0: Damn, Charlemagne, who got the Donkey of the Day today?
3: Well, Jess Hilarious, Donkey of the Day for Monday, October 5th, goes to Abraham DeJuiced. Okay, sock passe to all my Haitians. Did I get that right? Juiced? Okay, commonly known to y'all as Da Vinci. Good morning to the young King Da Vinci. I am sending you positive energy, love, and light. I am not here to bash you in any way because this conversation is bigger than you. You know, I always strive to not talk about individuals. I like to talk about ideas, issues, institutions. And this conversation is an opportunity to teach. Now, Da Vinci was on Funky Fridays with my guy, Cam Newton. Drop on the clues bombs for Cam Newton. Okay, doing great work in the media space. Okay, love it or hate it, he's really good at what he does. But Cam and Da Vinci were having a conversation.

0: Real 103.9, ladies and gentlemen, Vegas is number one for hip-hop and R&B. Big Boy's Big Neighborhood, boy. Beautiful day in the neighborhood. Once again, happy Monday to you. Thank you for being in the Thank neighborhood. You. We got a whole lot more show coming up for you. So do continue to hang out with us in the neighborhood, man. Rolling Loud, the movie, it is here.
1: Yep.
0: Opening weekend went down. We got a friend of the neighborhood, star of Rolling Loud, the movie, and a hell of a comedian as well, man. We got Matt Rife in the neighborhood for an all-new big interview. Had a chance to sit down with him before the movie came out. Talked about the movie, of course, which is Rolling Loud, the movie. Yeah, and also, man, just his comedy.
2: Dude, he blew up, man, in the last couple of years.
0: Hey, man, I remember when it came about, like, oh, you know, Rolling Loud, the movie, who do you want to interview? My son told me, he said, Dad, you got to do Matt Rife.
1: Yeah. Yeah.
0: So when I put it, I was like, man, well, give me Matt Rife. You know what I'm saying?
1: Yep. Period.
0: Damn, wish I would have had Owen Wilson, too. but damn it is, not that it is what it is, but it is what it is. So we got your Matt Rife. All new big interviews to continue to hang out with us in the neighborhood. And also Bruno Mars, man. Woo-hoo. Bruno Mars gets Karol G back after
2: chick,
0: Drake.
2: Bro. Go
0: when he
2: chick.
0: Got her from Drake, man.
2: Yeah, his new music video with her in it.
1: Ooh. Love that kind of man.
0: Yeah, go ahead.
1: Fight for your love.
0: Hey, man, Louis was showing us the video on Friday. And I was like, dude, what is this on the screen? He was like, oh, sorry, I was licking Bruno's chest. I'm like, you're licking Bruno's chest. I'm like, dude, Karol G is right there. But no, Louis saw Karol G. He was like, ah, why she can't be in my bed?
1: And then he's all proud because Bruno's a part of the Short King community.
0: The Short King's community.
2: Yeah, he's 5 feet, maybe closer to 5'4", just like I am.
0: Really?
2: Right. He might be the same.
0: And how tall are you, Lou?
2: 5'4.5".
0: I heard that.
2: Yeah, we'll say he's 5'4.5".
0: Right. Are you 5'4.5" for real?
2: Yeah, for sure.
0: Yeah, I wonder how young I was when I was 5'4".
1: Yeah, me too.
0: Damn. I'm pretty sure 5'4", like, I was taller than you in middle school.
2: Yeah? Okay.
0: Definitely so. You all know right. what I'm saying? And bigger than you in middle school.
2: Yeah, sure.
0: Wait, I was a chubby kid already.
2: You know, I
0: was working on my way to get into my 500 pounds that I ended up tapping out on. And also, man, there was a Texas man from Texas.
2: Man from Texas.
0: Found over $128,000 at an ATM, and he gave it back.
1: Jeez.
0: Yeah, Louis wanted to give him the idiot award.
2: Yeah,
0: you know what I'm saying? But we're going to speak on it, too, because Louis said you won't believe what they gave him. But for some reason, we're going to do when did doing the right thing backfire on him. All righty. So all that and more. Y'all continue to hang with us in the neighborhood. Big Boy's Neighborhood.

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This is Big Boy. 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Real 103.9. Do continue to hang out with us in the neighborhood. Rolling Loud, the movie, it is out right now, man. Had a chance to sit down with a comedian, very funny man, who is the star of Rolling Loud, the movie, Matt Rife. We got Matt Rife in the neighborhood coming up next.

0: girl, you a 10, girl, you a 10, girl, you a 10. Girl, you a 10, girl, you a 10, girl, you a 10. Girl, you a 10, girl, you a 10, girl, you a 10.
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1: Big Boys Neighborhood. All right, and now Louis G is up in here. Louis G, we coming back with a Texas man that you were telling us found some money at an ATM machine.
2: Found a lot of money at an ATM, and he happened to be a good Samaritan and return it.
1: Man,
2: and I'll tell you what you got for as a reward.
1: And you say it was over $128,000. Man, he's better than me.
2: Yeah.
1: All right, now y'all continue to hang with us in the neighborhood. Louis G's coming back with that Big Boys Neighborhood.

0: attitude. What she say is like she mad at you.
1: For sure.
2: I want y'all to go back, go back. Just like end this beef from Cash, not from YouTube.
3: Yep.
2: That's me. Magic.

0: Hello?
1: Tom Silver.
0: Yo, what's happening?
1: I've never been hypnotized before.
0: Right.
1: With Halloween coming, there's a lot of great Halloween, like haunted houses, right?
0: Yeah.
1: And I don't know if I had a chance to talk to you about this, but I am deathly afraid of haunted houses.
0: Okay.
1: I tremor. I can't swallow. I start sweating. I tried to go with my son, and it got to a point where I just ended up telling my wife to go in there, and I turned around, and man, I ran for almost 3 blocks before I even realized that I had left my family there.
0: Wow.
1: Is there any way you can hypnotize me to help me get through these haunted houses?
0: Absolutely, man. Okay. I can remove the panic emotion.
1: Like, when I was 7 years of age, we had went to a haunted house.
0: Right.
1: And it scared me so much, I defecated on myself. I shit on myself, Tom.
0: It scared the shit out of you.
1: Yeah,
0: you know, or something like that happening again.
1: So what I would need you to do, Tom, is put it on and take it off. As soon as I come out, boom, big, wake up. You know what I'm saying?
0: Yeah.
1: Just wake me the up. Don't leave me just floating out there.
0: You'll still be knowing what you're doing. What is the date?
1: Between now and Halloween, 17 appearances.
0: 17 appearances.
1: But one night I have 3, and that's the night that I'm just deathly afraid of.
0: What if we did some regular hypnotherapy?
1: I don't want somebody to accidentally say the word, then I just, you know what I'm saying?
0: Right.

0: Fremont Street Experience and Fabulous downtown Las Vegas. This is Big Boy. That's right, Big Boy's Neighborhood on Las Vegas is number one for hip-hop and R&B. Real 103.9. And do continue to hang with us in the neighborhood. Mariana, we coming back, man. Tyler, the creator, what you got?
1: Yeah, and I think I'm going to argue with him because he's saying that his feature on Quavo's new album is the best one that he has. And the song is called Baby Breath. I listened to it. I like the song.
0: Right. And he said that that's his best feature ever?
1: Yes, that's his best feature ever. Really though? He had a lot to say on his Instagram story.
0: All righty. Well, we'll speak on it. Y'all continue to hang with us in the neighborhood. Big Boy's Neighborhood.

0: Hello, man. Speak to Abel, please.
1: This wrong number. I've known no one of that name at all.
0: Yeah. Put Abel on the phone.
1: She's not f***ing here, dude.
0: Calm down. You calm down, man. I'm just calling for Abel because he was supposed to send me out a Halloween costume and the costume came wrong for my son. Just put him on the phone before I come over there and slap the f*** out somebody.
1: Do you know, like, what company you're calling, you're trying to reach?
0: Yes, I'm calling Boodacious.
1: Boodacious.
0: Boodacious.
1: That place doesn't even exist. There's no one of the name Abel.
0: This is Luther, man, and I got my Halloween costume. I'm the one who ordered the Incredible Hulk for my son. The outfit came out. The hands weren't weighted. The chest plate is different. I ordered a 5T. It's smaller than what he needs, and I need to either get my money back or I need for you guys to send me out another costume because he has his parade tomorrow.
1: This isn't who you're looking for at all.
0: I'm not looking for you. I'm looking for...

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Do continue to hang out with us in the neighborhood. Rolling Loud, the movie, it is out right now, man. Had a chance to sit down with comedian, very funny man, who is the star of Rolling Loud, the movie, Matt Rife. We got Matt Rife in the neighborhood coming up next.

0: Real 103.9. Big Boys Neighborhood back up in here, man. Rolling Loud, the movie. It is out. We got our good friend Matt Rife in the neighborhood.
1: What's the relationship with the Annabelle doll? Because I know, and this is very brief, Matt. This is very brief. What is the relationship there?
2: I am hugely fascinated by the paranormal. Like, okay. I'm a very big horror film fan. It's my favorite genre of films, despite loving doing this comedy. And the Conjuring movies are my favorite horror franchise. And they're obviously associated with Ed and Lorraine Warren and the Annabelle doll. And when the family of the Warrens were ready to part ways with the house that their parents had passed away back in, I think, 2018 is when Lorraine passed, they reached out to a friend of mine who I have been doing paranormal investigations with just as a hobby for the last, like, close to a decade. And, you know, they entrusted us with the legacy of, like, what their parents had built. And I have a lot of respect for it.
1: Right, okay.
2: And I really have a lot of passion for it. And luckily, they allowed us the opportunity to
1: take that over. So you have the house?
2: I have the house and the museum, yes. And then we just opened a museum, a much larger one, in Salem, Massachusetts. It's open right now.
1: Do you ever bring any of the stuff, artifacts or anything, out?
2: No.
1: Oh, yeah. When you say you respect it.
2: No. Owning it is one thing, but I'm not touring with it. Hell no. I'm not touching the Annabelle doll. I don't even like looking at it. I am aware it's the whitest thing I could have bought. Right. I'm very aware.
1: But it's the thing that you want, too.
2: It is. I'm so fascinated by it.
1: And it's got to be crazy when you can do and get what you want from the hard work that you put in.
2: Of course. Especially when you grow up not having much, mm-hmm. You know what I mean? Like, I have a stupid amount of shoes, and I know it's because I got one pair of shoes every year for back-to-school shoes.
1: Do you have a shoe kind? Like, are you a tennis shoe guy?
2: Or yeah, Jordans, usually.
1: You ever met Jordan?
2: No, of course not.
1: Really?
2: No, I'm just playing.
1: Well, no. Jeez, all right.
2: I'm trying to mess that up for you.
1: You
2: don't want to meet your heroes.
1: No, but I'm the same way, because I grew up, you know, there's certain ways that I grew up as well, and I notice now that there's patterns that I have from growing up.
2: Of course.
1: Yeah, and so you do keep those, too.
2: And it's interesting that as you grow older, even if you didn't get, like, maybe, like, guidance from your parents to catch on to those habits, you figured it out on your own, and now now it's one of those things you're like, I'm going to make sure my kids know to do this, because somebody didn't teach me this.
0: All right, and do continue to hang out with us, man. We got more of my sit down with Matt Rife from the movie Rolling Loud. The movie. We got more coming up. Do continue to hang with us in the neighborhood. Big Boys Neighborhood.
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0: got a special guest host today. We popping your cherry today. It's Dwight Thomas is here.
1: We outside.
0: Mental health professional, correspondent, all things that's going on currently. You're definitely doing the best commentary. Online. We got a lot to talk about today, too,
1: because
0: I've been watching a lot of what you have going on. And you were at CultureCon over the weekend as a correspondent.
1: Yep.
0: And everyone's been talking about CultureCon. I mean, Daniel Kaluuya was there, I see. Mm-hmm. Of course, Michael B. Jordan, Mahershala Ali.
1: Yep.
0: And it's Dwight Thomas.
1: Yep. And Olandria. Shout out to Olandria.
0: Yes, indeed. And I know you love Love Island.
1: I love Love Island, but more than Love Island, I love Olandria. That is
0: your fave.
1: Family.
0: Okay.
1: Yeah.
0: All right. Well, we're going to get into all things today, and we'll talk about what... I watched Tyler Perry's new movie last night, too.
1: Which one?
0: What is it called? Doing Time? Is that what it's called? Doing Time? What? Oh, Doing Life. Yeah, Doing Life.
1: I didn't even know it was a new movie, but now I got something to watch.
0: I know. We're going to talk about it. I know we're going to talk about Da Vinci. But let's shine a light when we come back. 800-292-5150. Anybody you want to spread some love to, whoever you want to shine a light on, 800-292-5150.

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1: Spreading love to those who are doing greatness.
2: Shine a light on them. Shine a light on them.
1: It's time to shine a light on them.
3: Yo, it's Way Up with Angela Yee, and I'm here with Issa Dwight Thomas. He is our cultural correspondent mental health professional. And we're shining a light, and I know today you have somebody to shine a light on.
4: Yeah, yep. I'd like to shine a light on Nolan Wells' parents, Christine and Elmore Wansley. They have been going through it, but they are fighting for justice for their son like any parent would. And I just want to say, they strong.
3: Yeah.
4: I don't know how they're doing it, but I'm impressed. And also my love and my heart goes out to them. But
3: I'm praying they get the justice and the answers that they need, because imagine not knowing what happened. Not only have you have this tragedy of losing your son, you don't even know what happened, and people might have done something and gotten away with it. And to know that everybody is, well, as far as the justice system is not working on your side at all to try to get those answers is wild. I saw there was a sit down on Fox News with some of the last people to see Nolan Wells alive, his quote unquote friends. And we'll talk about that later.
4: Yeah, but, and all they're asking for is answers. Yeah. They're not even asking, they're not pointing fingers. They just want to know what happened to their kid, and I think that's fair. But definitely interested to talk more about that interview that they did on Fox.
3: All right, well, thank you for that. And

0: Right now, we have Nick on the line. Nick, who do you want to shine a light on?
1: You hooked me up with Cannon Jasper, and that was my therapist when I went through my case.
0: Oh, wow.
1: And you hooked me up real good, and he helped me, and I got through my case. I'm doing better. Cannon Jasper, man, shout out to him. He a great guy, and you're a great woman.
0: Well, thank you. And a shout out to Kanan and to Dr. Jasper as well. You know what? We had a conversation about you. I'm so glad you spoke to him because I remember you was just going through it at that time. And sometimes you do just need to know that there is light at the end of the tunnel.
1: And I thank you so much.
0: Man,
1: keep doing you.
0: What
1: keep
0: you got going you. On now?
1: Work, I got my two babies. I got my Nick Jr. And I got my Miracle Love down. And hey, my two babies, I'm doing everything for them. I'm shining.
0: All right, good. Well, thank you so much for calling, and I'm gonna let Kanan know too.
1: Matt, thank you so much. I listen to you all the time.
0: All right, I appreciate you.
1: All right.
0: You know, sometimes things are above me, and I'm like, I need to get you some professional help.
2: I was going to say, we need to shine a light on you, because sometimes all it takes is that one person to tell you that they have the resource. As a licensed mental health professional, I've seen it time and time again where somebody could have just had one person that connected them to the right people.
0: Yeah.
2: You could have saved lives. So, shout out to you.
0: And now we have Dwight Thomas on board, too, and it's above me. I love this.
2: I love it. I love it, too. I love it. But you're already doing the Lord's work. You're already doing it.
0: All right. Well, that was Shine a Light, 800-292-5150. You can call us up, and you can shine a light. You can do that for Last Word as well. When we come back, we have your Yeetie, and let's get right into it. You did this post about Da Vinci that is currently going viral, about some things that he had to say when he sat down with Cam Newton. And we shall discuss what his comments were about Black Americans. Yeah.
2: Ooh, he said a lot and a lot of nothing at the same time. We'll talk about it when we come back.
0: All right, it's way up.
3: All right. I said, listen. Coming up next, Angela spills the Yeetie.
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1: They say it's truth in the room.
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3: Talk to me.
2: Angela's spilling that yee tea.
1: Talk to him.
0: It's Way Up with Angela Yee. It's Dwight Thomas is here with me today, our culture expert and also mental health expert. And let's get into some of this Yee tea. So I saw you were talking about this Da Vinci interview. He was on Cam Newton's Funky Friday podcast. And he went viral after saying that Americans have been lazy. And then in particular, he talked about Black Americans when Cam Newton brought up Black Americans.
4: Yeah. I do think the work ethic of Americans is one that people in a higher position, it's hard for them to trust it. Humans are becoming like more incompetent. And America is like producing, like we baby our kids like in a way that is like unheard of.
5: There's a stigma to some Black Americans where they feel like those in the diaspora, the Caribbean, Africa, or the UK think that they are better than Black Americans.
4: I think that's true. Mm.
0: All right. Mm. Now, he goes on to talk about slavery after that. And, you know, Caucasians, he says, also enslaved Caucasians. We need to move past it. Here's what he said.
4: It's unfortunate that we have so many people in the world that can't see past that. I could understand the emotions that it conjure up. But however, the story is much bigger than like Caucasians have enslaved Caucasians. Black people have enslaved Black people. We're looking at history from a point of view that is cutting our legs off from under our feet to really be able to move forward and be like smarter.
6: Where do we even start?
0: Okay, you start because I know you did a whole.
6: Oh my goodness. My biggest issue is like, how do you talk about the work ethic of Black Americans or being better than, and Black Americans are cutting your check?
0: Right. That was poor. Like, even just the fact that the reason why people know you is because of these Black Americans and the roles that you have playing Black Americans.
6: You literally were Black on All American. There's something about that. And then the other thing is, even with BMF, like, that story is about a Black American. Like, it is deeply rooted in the culture, so
0: is it a reason to cancel him? Because I see now people canceling him and saying, you know, cancel, don't watch anything that he's in. He lost a lot of followers. When it comes to that, and I saw one of his former friends made a video saying that he had a history of being anti-Black. What do you think about the cancel culture and Da Vinci now in the context of this interview?
6: Controversial opinion, but I don't even think cancel culture is that real.
0: I agree.
6: I think things happen in waves and then people move on. I think he said that and it seems like he stands firm in that. And his friend, I know when people get famous, it's interesting the stories you hear that you didn't hear before they were in the spotlight. So he chose now to talk about that, which is fair. But I don't know if he will be canceled. I think what he said is egregious and it's disrespectful to the folks who hire you, like, and the people who watch you.
0: I think it would be important. This is a great time for education, too, because maybe there is something that he's never had a real conversation about, because he's made comments in the past in interviews, and I feel like it has not blown up like this.
6: Yep.
0: And so maybe this is the time to really be like, listen, bro, this is why. This is something that's hurtful for people for you to say something like this. And it's also not factual.
6: It's not. And
0: but I will say in Caribbean culture and in a lot of African culture, they do teach you that Americans in general, there is this stigma that Americans are lazy.
6: And I think that's because people don't take into account what slavery did to Black folks in America. Mm-hmm. I'm also Caribbean, right? And so we've had these conversations. And I think there's a difference between growing up here and in the Caribbean and the way we are oppressed.
0: Okay, well, we would love for y'all to weigh in, too, for Last Word, 800-292-5150. And when we come back about last night, I want you to tell me all about CultureCon.
6: Ooh, it was a time.
0: Because you want to talk about some hardworking Black Americans.
6: Let me tell
0: CultureCon
6: you.
0: CultureCon was that. It's Way Up.

0: So, about last night. Here's how it went down.
1: It's Way Up with Angela Yee. It's Dwight Thomas is here with me today. Guest hosting.
2: What's up? What's up?
1: Our cultural correspondent. So you did CultureCon as a correspondent over the weekend. How was that?
2: Man, listen, first of all, I want to say shout out to everybody for being in their Sunday's best. Mm-hmm. When I tell you the people came dressed down, the people came dressed down. It was a lot happening. I just love being in the space with my people, black folks of all shades and colors. Now, I will say the first day was a little bit of, there was some little
1: hecticness,
2: technical hecticness. The line was a little long, but the second day was smooth. It was a time. I mean, met people, interviewed, talked. It was a vibe.
1: And shout out to Imani who created CultureCon. I saw she posted, "I'm so proud of myself," and she should be. And I think to your point of like the first day was hectic, and then they said the second day all the problems from the first day were fixed.
2: They had
1: the lines were long, and we may look at that as a sign of like, well, that's a good thing. The lines was crazy, but it's not good when people pay their money and they want to get in expeditiously.
2: Correct. And but it was a vibe nonetheless, and I think everybody that got once you got in,
1: they were hype. I saw a lot of positive things about it, and I love that for day two they were like, this got fixed. Some people were saying there were so many things going on, they were missing certain things. There were signs up the second day to fix that issue.
2: The signs went crazy. Shout out to whoever made the signs, because the signs made everything smoother because people knew where to go and where to be. And it was so much happening that was amazing.
1: Mm-hmm.
2: We needed direction.
1: What was your highlight from the event?
2: My highlight was meeting all the people. I mean, I love being amongst the people and connecting and talking and interviewing. It was just dope, the whole thing.
1: All right, well, shout out to CultureCon. Now, yesterday I watched Tyler Perry's movie Doing Life on Netflix. Of course, written, directed, and produced by Tyler Perry. You know, he said he's stepping back, but I guess, you know, he's got all these projects.
2: I can't still see him ever stepping back.
1: I see a lot of people talk. It was actually well done. So it centers around this woman, Anika, and she was a CO, but then she stopped working in the prison because there was like a uprising and something awful almost happened to her. And one of the guy, his name is Carousel, he was an inmate and he actually saved her.
2: Oh, wow.
1: And so he started writing to her while he was in prison and then he came home. But when I tell you, her mom was like dying of cancer, and I'm not giving away
2: too much.
1: Because I'm trying
2: to watch it. Yeah.
1: This is all in a description.
2: Okay.
1: But the mom kept being mad disrespectful. She's dying of cancer and she keeps calling him convict and you can't bring no convict home and why would you do, you know. And you know how people look down on you in society because you did your time, but he was only 14 when he got locked up.
2: Oh.
1: And he was so patient and so like amazing. So when you see it, I like the fact that it flips the stereotype of what you think that would be like.
2: And I can't wait to watch. As someone who has experienced with folks in my family and everywhere that have a criminal background, you'd be surprised how amazing people can be and they get demonized because of the system. So I'm locked in. I'm going to have to go watch it.
1: All right. 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
2: I'm about to say we love the ET. I'm here for the ET. I'm locked in.
1: Well, Tell Us a Secret. And remember, we listen and we don't judge.
2: We don't judge.
1: It's Way Up.
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6: The NHL's all-time leading goal scorer is hanging up his skates at the end of the season. Washington's Alex Ovechkin announcing he'll be retiring. Free agent wideout Tyreek Hill's agent Drew Rosenhaus says he plans to talk to multiple teams today to try to get a deal done for his client. Monday Night Football, the Saints on the 20th anniversary of their first game in the rebuilt Superdome after Hurricane Katrina will take on the Falcons. I'm Frank Arid.
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1: Hey, now back.
2: 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We up with Angela Yee is on.

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1: Turn it up! 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
1: More now.
0: What's up? It's Way Up with Angela Yee. It's me and it's Dwight Thomas. I know you got secrets.
3: I got secrets that stay in secrets.
0: I know, because we can see you and you're not anonymous.
3: You know what I'm saying?
0: But if you call up right now, you are anonymous. We can't see you and we're not going to judge you.
3: We do not judge.
0: Because you know Dwight got some secrets.
3: I do.
0: You're already thinking like, whatever you say, he done did some way worse.
3: And I don't need it out in the streets, but I'm ready for yours in the streets anonymously.
0: 800-292-5150. 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Even if you got a discussion. 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
1: All right, it's Way Up with Angela Yee. Dwight Thomas is here with me all day.
2: What up, what up?
1: Our cultural correspondent and a mental health expert. And you are calling us up and telling us your secret. You know, mental health-wise, this is a

0: plan with her and didn't let me know. She the one who ended up telling me.
1: That's messed up.
2: Did she tell you before or after you slept with her? Because that's important.
0: Before I slept with her.
1: And then slept and with you. Wow. Slept. What kind of wife tells on her husband?
2: I got questions about her.
1: Yeah, what's up with her?
2: And they still together?
0: Nah, they divorced now. They divorced.
1: You still sleeping with her?
0: Nah, she didn't get the baby leg never one time.
1: Oh. Okay. Are you still friends with this guy?
0: Nah.
1: Why were you staying with him?
2: Yeah, that's what I was about to say, too.
0: I was going through hard times, mm-hmm.
1: Can you imagine letting a man stay with you and your wife? She must not have liked him to tell on him.
2: And then sleep with... Wait, was you sleeping with her while you was in their house?
0: In the house.
1: Wow. Was it worth it? Like, you know, getting your car. So how was the intimate connection?
0: Sensational.
2: So why you only did it once? Right. Why you... spin the block at this point.
1: She's... single,
0: nah,
1: man.
0: I can't spin the block, man. I'm married and everything.
1: Oh, you
2: should have said that.
0: Oh, nah, man. My wife wasn't even together at the time.
1: Oh, okay. All right, you got morals and whatnot. All right.
0: Yeah, I can't do that like that.
1: All right, well, thank you for sharing with us.
0: All right, y'all be good now.
1: Take care.
2: You too.
1: Hey, anonymous caller, what's good?
3: What's good?
1: It's me and it's Dwight Thomas. We want to hear your secret. No judgment.
3: So I cheated and I feel guilty about it, but the reason why is because they was out there doing it on me.
1: And have things been good since?
3: No.
1: Okay, so you didn't really forgive him, basically. You just cheated back.
3: Pretty much, and it's not a him.
1: Oh, her, sorry.
2: Yeah, so you and the person that you cheated on are still together.
3: Yes, but they have been doing it to me.
1: So she's still cheating.
3: I give them, pretty much.
1: So y'all are basically in an open relationship.
2: Yeah, at this point, y'all might as well just call it open because I'm team get your look back. But at this point, y'all might as well call it what it is.
1: Because when does it stop?
3: But I can't. And to make it so bad is that, you know, like I know that other person that I was with, my relationship probably would have been, I would have been golden.
1: So why aren't you leaving your girl then?
3: Because investment time, 20-something years, that's investment.
1: Okay.
2: If you keep investing time, you don't get that time back. I just the more time you keep investing, the harder it is to leave.
1: Just like the stock market. When that stock goes down, you're going to end up broke with everything you invested. Sometimes you got to reset.
2: Amen.
3: Amen.
1: At a certain point, it's on you. If somebody keeps on cheating on you and you keep staying, that's your decision that you made and you could only blame yourself.
2: Love don't gotta be difficult. It don't gotta be toxic. It don't gotta hurt, right? Love can be something beautiful. And at this point, it sounds like y'all going through it.
1: Well, I wish you luck and thank you for sharing. She only cheated one time.
2: One time and been cheating on numerous.
1: Dwight is like, I've been cheating.
2: I've been cheating. Right. Gotta get my look back.
1: All right, thank you for calling. Good luck. I've never been a look back type of person. I leave.
2: Yeah, and honestly, I'm not promoting cheating, but also I am saying sometimes it just feels good to get your lick back. So, and then leave.
1: Yeah, sometimes it feels good to lick back.
2: Yeah.
1: Yeah.
2: Literally.
1: Okay, all right. When we come back, we have your Yeetie. We'll talk about Too Short. He's apologizing. He got some backlash for these Diddy comments. We'll
2: as
1: tell
2: he
1: you
2: should.
1: What they were and what he had to say. It's way up.

0: Angela Yee. 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
1: Yo, she about to blow the lid up off this pot.
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1: Oh, yeah. 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
0: All right, it's Way Up with Angela Yee, and it's me, and it's Dwight Thomas here, guest hosting.
3: What up, what up?
0: Let's get into some of your cultural commentary as we discuss Yee tea. Now, Too Short is walking back some things that he said, where he originally was saying that he does plan to attend Diddy's party when he gets home. Here's what he said originally.
4: I'm going to the Puff Daddy coming home party. I'm not the kind of judgmental person who feels like anything outside of him kicking Cassie on the floor. You know, he's incarcerated for things that most people wouldn't get incarcerated for. And I'm not that judgmental to go, I'm mad at a friend of mine for being super freaky.
0: I also do think that kicking Cassie on the floor thing is enough to be like, I'm not.
5: That should be more than enough. I don't know why people keep saying it like that is not a big deal.
0: Well, he has since walked back what he had to say after getting a ton of backlash. And here's what he had to say apologizing.
6: I really didn't know the full extent of the case. I did not know that there were a lot of women who claimed that they had been abused. I do not condone abuse in any kind of way, not emotional, not physical, not sexual, and I don't support anybody that does it. I want to say I'm sorry to the people that were hurt by the words that I said. I have listened. I have learned. I read up on it. I am more informed.
0: Wow.
5: People need to stop talking. I think there's times where if you don't know enough information, it's okay to just be quiet because he had the baby oil ready.
0: Well, you know, and I will say this. I do appreciate somebody apologizing immediately instead of standing 10 toes down in something. Because a lot of times people say things and they will defend to the death.
5: Yeah.
0: You know what they said instead of being like, you know what? Because he had a child like not that long ago.
5: Yeah. But those are things you need to be thinking about before you just make blanketed statements. And then the people who have been impacted hear that and relive their trauma. And now you're apologizing. But you could have just kept that to yourself.
0: All right. Now let's move on and talk about Ebony. They put out their Power 100 list. Every year they do this Ebony Power 100 list. And they recognize innovators, advocates, creatives, leaders who are paving the way. And the theme for this year was the stories we shape. So they're talking about narratives mattering and things like that. Some of the people that they're honoring this year, Alicia Keys and Swizz Beatz, Debbie Allen. Also, Byron Allen is being honored this year. Our guy, Jason Lee.
5: Shout out to Jason Lee.
0: Questlove, Kiki Palmer. So many different. Victor Wembanyama is being honored.
5: I Show Speed.
0: Mm-hmm. Vic Mensa.
5: T.S. Madison. Shout out to T.S. Madison.
0: Yes, indeed.
5: Zendaya.
0: Chanel Jones is being honored. Naomi Osaka. Jalen Brunson. Josh Hart. Karl Anthony Towns. OG Mikal Bridges. The New York Knicks, basically.
5: The whole team.
0: The whole
5: team. As they should. Shout out to New York.
0: T.I. is also being honored. Megan Thee Stallion. Jay-Z. You can check out that full list. And they have this invite-only event that goes down.
5: Shout out to Megan Thee Stallion. I love her down. And people don't shout her out enough.
0: All right. Well, that is your Yee tea. When we come back, we have Under the Radar. These are the stories that we have to keep in the headlines because they be going under the radar. And let's talk more about Nolan Wells. I know we started off the show with you shining a light on his parents. But now we want to talk about what is going on with this case and why there's a renewed call for a federal investigation and also what his friends have to say.
5: Yeah, friends. And we use that word loosely.
0: It's Way Up.
7: You ready, B? Let's go get him.

0: in the news that relates to you. These stories are flying under the radar.
1: All right, it's Way Up with Angela Yee. I'm here with It's Dwight Thomas.
2: What's up?
1: And let's go under the radar, and we want to make sure that we keep on talking about Nolan Xavier Wells.
2: Say his name.
1: Say his full name. A lot of people are not believing that he drowned, and Ben Crump and Maxine Waters and leaders from the National Asian Pacific American Women's Forum are joining the family of Nolan Wells today. They want to make sure that there is a federal investigation into what happened to 18-year-old Nolan Wells. The news conference is going to be at noon today. And an independent autopsy identified unexplained blunt force injuries to the back of his head. So that's why there's all these additional questions.
2: There were also bruises on his back and his buttocks that people are not talking about.
1: All right. Well, in the meantime, his quote-unquote friends, Nolan Wells' friends, recently did an interview with Fox News. Interestingly enough,
2: very tone deaf, very
1: all places.
2: Fox News, and then turning yourself into a victim when your so-called friend and brother is literally not alive.
1: Well, they talked about the death threats that they're getting from this whole investigation. Here's what they said.
3: Warren, so you've received death threats. How many do you think?
4: Thousands. And not just me, but my stepmom's a chancery court judge, and she goes to her office every day, and there's voicemails, hundreds, thousands. Not just my stepmom, but my mom, my dad, my stepdad, my entire family.
3: Wow, Jax, have you received threats?
5: Yes, ma'am. I received plenty bomb threats in the mail.
3: Morgan?
6: Same thing.
1: And, you know, they asked them in the interview, why was his phone on the boat? Why was Nolan's phone on the boat?
2: And why didn't they tell his mother that they had the phone?
1: They said that his phone wasn't the only one left behind. He said, I really don't think he was thinking about getting his phone because he was occupied with a girl and a bunch of other people around him. That's what Warren Hudson said on Fox News. They also said that they believe this experience has brought them closer to God.
2: Which is wild. Wild.
3: You guys miss Nolan?
5: Oh, so much.
4: More than anything.
3: You think about him often?
4: He doesn't leave my mind.
5: I really think all this happened so that we could get closer to God. I think, like, that's the reason behind it. I was like, if this did anything, it got us all closer to God.
2: A black boy's death happened so you could get closer to God.
1: So they talked about Christianity. They talked about they're being victims right now. The whole thing is wild.
2: I just also want to say that Nolan's parents are receiving threats and being harassed for asking what happened to their son.
1: Can you imagine? They literally lost their child.
2: Grieving.
1: And I saw they were marching in Atlanta. They were saying no water in his lungs.
2: Yeah, there was no water in his lungs, stomach, or throat. And there was also no debris. So none of the things that typically align with someone drowning.
1: All right. Well, that is your Under the Radar. We got to make sure we keep on talking about this story and following what's happening so that people can understand. Like,
2: we need answers. Yeah. We can't be having black people dying with no answers out here.
1: All right. We have the Way Up Mix for you at the top of the hour. We got more Yee T on the way. We got Ask Yee on the way. And of course, some more with It's Dwight Thomas. It's Way Up.
7: Ask me what I got.
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9: Happy Monday to you, Las Vegas. This is Andrew Nomura in the News 3 Weather Center. A warm and sunny day ahead for you Las Vegans. We'll climb to around 96 degrees this afternoon with light winds and plenty of sunshine. Tonight, mostly clear skies with lows falling back in the mid-70s.
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2: 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We up with Angela Yee is on.

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0: What's up? It's Way Up with Angela Yee. It's me and it's Dwight Thomas. I hope we get a chance to talk to you, right? You don't mind. We're going to interview you.
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clap, ride this or you sit on my lap. Spread them cheeks, let me see that. Shake that like you out of control. That thing to your throat gets sore. Bend it on down, put your face on the floor. That to your legs can't stand. High freak with the

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0: What's up? It's Way Up with Angela Yee. It's me and it's Dwight Thomas here today.
5: What up? What up?
0: And we got your Yee Tea coming up in just a few moments. And let's talk about LeBron. Apparently, he's going to make more outside of basketball this year. We'll tell you what deal is going to make him $15 million.
5: Need that.
0: It's an endorsement situation.
5: Wow.
0: But people are upset about it. We'll discuss. It's Way

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0: right, it's Way Up with Angela. Yeah, it's me and it's Dwight Thomas. How you feeling?
1: What up, what up? I'm having a time. I like it here.
0: Well, good. We like you being here. Let's get into this Yeetie as our cultural experts. Anthony Mackie is going to be returning to Broadway. He's going to be taking on Macbeth. And that's going to start in that role spring of 2027.
1: Shout out to him.
0: Mm-hmm. There's a whole nother level of just acting on Broadway. I went to go see Notori recently in The Great Gatsby.
1: Yeah.
0: And when I tell you, so amazing, it made me feel emotional just seeing it, because it's just 8 shows a week of her just going nonstop. There's no like do-overs, the singing, the dancing.
1: And you have to know the lines. Stop, record.
0: Wait, hold on. Bring that back.
1: Shout out to everybody who's on Broadway.
0: All right, now LeBron apparently has this Poly Market deal. And so some people are giving him some backlash. He signed an endorsement deal. They're saying it's worth $15 million a year. And this season, he's expected to make $3.9 million with the 76ers, by the way. And so they're saying there's no evidence that this breaks league rules. He's an endorser. He's not an investor. His work will center on football, not on the NBA.
1: So conflict of interest.
0: Yes. But yeah,
1: these endorsement deals, the fact that it's more than his salary or his contract is wild.
0: You know, people are also saying the issue is that he's lending his face to a product that lives near sports. And this summer he was the product. And so.
1: That gambling space is a dangerous space to be in. And so some people are probably mad he's taking a brand deal with a gambling platform.
0: Yeah, I saw Wemby talking about that and saying that he didn't think that it was, you know, sports betting is not it. And Kevin Durant was like, that's for him.
1: I wonder where we draw the line in terms of morals when it comes to brand deals and celebrities. Like, where does it start and end? Because it feels like a slippery slope.
0: Mm-hmm. Yeah, I mean, at the end of the day, like, people do FanDuel, they do those things. It's just when it gets out of control that it becomes an issue.
1: And addiction is very real. As someone who is a licensed mental health professional, I want to tell you that addiction is a real thing. And so I can see why some people would have feelings about it. But
0: it's also a personal thing. Like, there's people who are like, oh, I would never endorse a liquor brand, or I would never endorse vapes. And some people are like, I'm cool. And maybe they actually do bet and enjoy it. So I can't say, like,
1: yeah, I'm not here.
0: If it's legal and you want to do that, then you just have to stand on it.
1: Yeah, and they're not canceling LeBron James. I mean, it's LeBron James.
0: All right, Queen Naja and Clarence have confirmed they are expecting a new baby. They put out a surprise, unexpected pregnancy announcement yesterday. She put out a video on Instagram where she was holding that pregnancy test as Clarence stood behind her. And yes, they have a baby on the way. So
1: shout out to them.
0: Congratulations.
1: We love to see it.
0: Are you also excited about the Soul Train Awards coming back?
1: I am. I was sad when it left. It's like a part of our childhood.
0: All right. Well, Anthony Anderson is hosting the Soul Train Awards. And let's talk about Logic. He was performing in his home state, by the way, of Maryland. And he addressed somebody in the audience.
2: Wait, this guy right here. Hold on. No. Stop the music. Of course we all want G-Eazy, but why are you hating on me, bro? Could you just do me a favor? Stop talking when I'm talking or I'll kick you the f*** out. How about that? Okay? Let's respectfully talk to each other. No, he's like rolling his eyes. He's all upset. Can you do me a favor and please respect me? I'm trying to perform. I don't need you to do this and things like that. Is that okay?
0: It's crazy to be putting up your middle finger and harassing somebody while they're performing.
1: Play stupid games, win stupid prizes. So now you're getting cursed out in front of an arena of people.
0: Right. He sounded like a school teacher. Like, hey.
1: Cut that out, guy.
0: But, you know, our producer Dan's a huge Logic fan.
1: I heard.
0: He was upset he sent me this over the weekend.
1: Damn.
0: All right. When we come back, we have Ask Ye. Any question you have, we're here to help. 800-292-5150. It's Way Up.

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1: Happy Monday to you, Las Vegas. This is Andrew Nemura in the News 3 Weather Center. A warm and sunny day ahead for you Las Vegans. We'll climb to around 96 degrees this afternoon with light winds and plenty of sunshine. Tonight, mostly clear skies with lows falling back in the mid-70s.
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1: Hey, now back.
2: 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We up with Angela Yee is on.

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3: Yo. You are a media maven, right?
4: Ooh, you never know what Angie's going to say.
0: What's up? It's Way Up with Angela Yee. It's me and Dwight Thomas.
5: What up? What up?
0: What up? What up? And when we come back, we're going to get some advice for Ask Yee.
5: We love it.
0: 800-292-5150. Any question you have, we got your back. It's Way Up.

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1: Thought you should know.
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3: What's up? It's Way Up with Angela Yee. It's me and my guy, Dwight Thomas, here today.
4: We outside.
3: You ready to get some advice?
4: Oh, yeah.
3: Okay, well, we have someone on the line who is anonymous, and she is waiting for her man to get out of jail.
4: This is interesting.
3: But he's got a quote-unquote from her, bitter baby mom who has a restraining order against her.
5: Basically, when I first met him, he was like, I guess having problems with her. She was cheating on him. I mean, two wrongs don't make a right, but we became even closer and he fell in love. And I guess that just hurt her feelings because I guess she just doesn't want him with nobody else but her. But sucks to suck, there's better women out here, obviously, because you wasn't doing something right.
3: So what did he go to jail for?
5: Let's just say in the streets.
4: What she got a restraining order against you for? Because she can't just do it because she don't like you.
5: She literally made a fake text now app number and said that I was harassing her. But when it all boiled down to it and I went to the court date, able to prove her wrong. So basically the judge dropped it, but then she went back and got another one. But I don't know if it's been approved because I haven't been served yet.
3: Okay, so what is his plan? Is he going to get divorced? How is he doing this?
5: No, they've already been separated. They have never been physically married. They just were together for so many years because they have a 19-year-old daughter together.
3: Mm-hmm.
5: And she's just a very bitter baby mama. Like, I don't even know why she hates me. I've never done anything to her.
3: Well, of course she don't like you. I mean, you know, you got her man, right?
4: And when did you come into the picture?
5: He's my man now.
4: Oh, yeah. Okay. When did you come into the picture?
5: I've been in the picture for the last 5 years.
3: Are you the only person that he messed around with during that period of time?
5: That I know of, yes.
4: I struggle when people say the baby mama is bitter without context because everybody will tell somebody that their baby mama is bitter.
3: Mm-hmm. Yeah, because you're hearing it from him and you know his side of the story. Has she ever tried to tell you her side or she just don't like you?
5: She just doesn't like me. Like, I've tried to have a woman-to-woman conversation with her because, you know, we're a grown parent. Like, why are we acting like we're...

0: Yes, I have, and she loves me to death. And I think that's really why her baby mama is really upset, because of how much her daughter adores me.
1: So you plan to marry him when he comes home?
0: Yes, ma'am.
2: It's giving love after lockup.
1: I know. I was thinking
2: it's giving love after lockup.
0: Words on my mouth. I literally was just gonna say that.
2: Hey, you should sign up for the show, because I think this is.
1: Yeah, you need to reach out to the producers.
2: And he gonna need a job.
1: I'm gonna be following y'all's story.
2: How long
1: were you with him before he got locked up?
0: 3.5 years, and he's been incarcerated for 1.5 years, and I've been completely loyal to him.
1: All right, well, listen, let us know. Call us in 2028. If you need this referral for Love After Lockup, we got your back.
2: Let us know.
0: All right, that sounds great. Thank you.
1: All right, good luck.
2: Don't violate that restraining order.
0: Okay, I'm not. 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I don't want to be in jail.
1: We don't want that, yeah. 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
1: 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We got to reintroduce you, as you would say, again.
2: Allow me to reintroduce myself. Okay, I'm not Hov, but.
1: Okay. All right. Well, you know, close. All right. It's way up.
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1: This is Way Up with Angela Yee.
2: Let's go.
3: Yeah. You are a media maven, right?
4: Ooh, you never know what Angie's going to say.
0: What's up? It's Way Up with Angela Yee. And listen, Dwight Thomas, you've been rocking with me all morning.
5: We've been having a time.
0: And early afternoon. And I want to, when we come back, learn more about you and your journey and how you got into the space where you are. You know, I've been calling you all different titles. I've been calling you our cultural commentator, expert, but you're also a mental health expert as well. And I just want to talk about just making that pivot. We were talking about it's, you know, National Teachers Appreciation Day.
5: Yep. Shout out to all the educators and the teachers out there, because, you know, I worked in education for a while as a leader, and it was not easy.
0: All right. We'll talk about it all when we come back. It's Way Up.

0: 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We're talking about Angela Yee.
1: Your Way Up with Angela Yee.
2: Please believe that.
3: All right, yes. Way Up with Angela Yee. It's Dwight Thomas is here with me today.
4: What up?
3: And we've been having a time, but I want people to understand who you are as far as you being a cultural... I don't like to just use the word influencer.
4: Yeah.
3: But you use it.
4: Yeah, influencer, commentator, all things.
3: You were a cultural commentator for CultureCon over the weekend. But you also have a lot of videos that ended up going viral. And I want people to understand, how did Dwight Thomas even start in this space?
4: Yeah, it's kind of crazy. The panorama, for real.
3: the pandemic?
4: Shout out to the pandemic. Not really, but... I was a school leader at the time. I was leading alongside other leaders a middle school, and our kids really wanted to keep them engaged. Mm-hmm. And so I downloaded TikTok and I saw the dancing videos. They were doing a Corvette, whatever the dance was. And I had my team start reaching out to kids and families to do TikTok challenges, and we would give them an award. Mm-hmm. And that was one of our ways of keeping kids engaged outside of just academics.
3: Okay. And then that kind of started you being like, okay, I can have influence more internationally even.
4: Yeah, I started... TikTok is one of those apps that once you start scrolling, it's hard to stop.
3: Mm-hmm.
4: I found that out the hard way. and then...
3: You'd be looking at your hours like, how much time did you spend online?
4: The algorithm, daily? Algorithming in the right way. But then I decided to start talking about Black issues and things that were happening. And the videos just started going viral.
3: Right. And you also are a licensed mental health professional.
4: Social workers out here. Worked in foster care. Social workers have a hard job. It is not easy. And it is a thankless job at times. Mm-hmm. But it is the work that is needed.
3: And when you talk about foster care, that is also something so near and dear to your heart, to talk about the foster care system and those kids.
4: Yeah, shout out to all my kids that were with me when I was young and in the trenches working in foster care. They really taught me a lot about myself in a lot of positive ways, and still had that impact on me.
3: One thing I was talking about recently is journalism and how people have been having to shift. I've seen a lot of people, like, even this past week, everybody's like getting laid off. Things have been changing. And so I think what you do, we think about how people consume information, and it's a little different now.
4: Yeah. I think one thing about being a social worker and even a school leader, it taught me to investigate things at a different level. So you can't just take things at face value. You have to understand humans on a deeper level. You have to be able to do research and understand context.
3: It's a responsibility when you're presenting things and you're an expert in a field. You can't be irresponsible with that.
4: Correct. And in the same way on the platforms, right? And commenting on social commentary.
3: All right. We have more with Dwight Thomas when we come back, because we also want to find out what project you're working on now.
4: Ooh.
3: All right. It's Way Up.

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1: Look.
2: Yeah, what's happening?
3: You want to know my name?
4: Way Up with Angela Yee.
5: Turn me on.
0: Yo, it's Way Up with Angela Yee. Dwight Thomas is here with me today. Now, we went through your background. Now, let's talk about what Dwight Thomas has going on in the future.
6: We got a few really big things coming up. One, I want to shout out a new series I'm starting called Minding Black-Owned Business, where I interview black business owners so they could tell their stories and get their names out there. And we can keep black businesses alive.
0: Okay, I like it.
6: Shout out to Classic Cups is in Brooklyn, is one of the places I'm interviewing. And if you're interested, tap in, DM me.
0: Okay, I have some ideas for you.
6: I love it. And then also my podcast with my co-host, Mari E., The Group Chat is live podcast. We're coming back for a second season. Make sure y'all follow on all social media and lock in. We're excited. We got some new ideas. We got some new people coming up there. So that's exciting.
0: Mm-hmm.
6: And I'm trying to get back into my modeling bag. So I didn't say this earlier.
0: Oh, that's why you started off modeling as a teenager.
6: I started modeling when I was 14. Did a commercial, and then I was on Project Runway.
0: You did like a big commercial too. It was like a car company.
6: A Lincoln Zephyr.
0: Yes.
6: And then I did Project Runway a few years back.
0: How do you forget that?
6: But listen, it'd be so much happening, Angela.
0: Okay.
6: But I'm about to get back into my modeling bag. I just got to get back in the gym first. But we about to be back outside on the runway.
0: Okay. Did you love modeling when you did it? Because you took a break.
6: So I loved it, but it wasn't consistent, and I needed to get those degrees.
0: Okay.
6: And also, I think I wanted to learn more than I wanted to be on the runway at the time. But now I'm ready. I did the degrees, had the career.
0: What did you think when you were watching like America's Next Top Model docuseries and all of that, and what the modeling business used to be like? Because you were so young when you were in it.
6: We talked about this on the podcast. I'd actually auditioned for Project Runway one time in New York. And a lot of what they talked about on the documentary, even in just that audition and in the modeling spaces, is very real and very true.
0: Mm-hmm.
6: And I think people didn't have the language we have today to talk about it. And it was what people thought was good TV.
0: Right. And also, people also don't want to get blackballed.
6: Right.
0: Telling their truth either.
6: Correct. And that for a lot of models, because you focus on modeling, you're not able to get the educational things. That's their bread and butter.
0: All right. Well, listen, we're looking forward to all the things. And one last thing, voting and the importance of voting. And I know that's something that you've been stressing as well.
6: Shout out.
0: As I have too.
6: Shout out. Thank you. And shout out to everyone who's talking about voting. Shout out to CBC PAC and all the other folks, Rolling Sea Action Fund, who's pushing folks to get out and vote. At this point,
0: times.
6: If you don't want to be a slave, you need to vote. Because they're trying to put us back into slavery.
0: I know. Listen, we have rolled back so many things, but you got to be part of these solutions, guys.
6: Get outside.
0: All right. Well, when we come back, as you know, it's your show. So you have the last word.

0: word is.
1: Here's the last word on Way Up with Angela Yee.
2: Yeah, what a day today was. Happy Monday. It's Way Up with Angela Yee. Thank you so much to Dwight Thomas for being here today.
3: Thank you for having me. I had a time. Yay. I love it here.
2: Good. We love having you. Also, I want to shout out to Telfar. They're having their huge, huge sale, their sample sale. And if you all know, you love them Telfar bags, but they also have amazing clothes.
3: Angela Yee was just showing me their new clothing and the clothing that existed. And I'm like, I might have to.
2: You know, I got my Telfar Timberlands. I always get compliments on those. But
3: they fire.
2: Literally, like, as a matter of fact, if you look at the picture pinned on my Instagram page, I have on a Telfar dress, like a t-shirt dress in that picture. But they do this. They're doing a huge sale, and it's going to be tomorrow and also on Wednesday, October 6th and 7th. So just make sure y'all go check that out. I'm just trying to put y'all on. This ain't no ad. I really am trying to put y'all on because you know I like a deal.
3: And I'm ready to spend that. What I saw on the internet, spend that.
2: All right. Well, thank you again. And Dwight, where can people find It's Dwight Thomas?
3: It's Dwight Thomas on every single social media platform, Facebook, TikTok, Instagram, YouTube. Just type in It's Dwight Thomas and I'll be there.
2: All right. Well, it's your show, so you have the last word.
4: I want to shout out to my beautiful wife, Nikki Beckett. Tell her happy birthday, October the 7th. Tell my wife I love her. And she's the beautiful woman that I ever seen. Thank you, Nikki Beckett. I love you, baby.
1: Going way up. Turn up. With Angela Yee.
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8: Happy Monday to you, Las Vegas. This is Andrew Nomura in the News 3 Weather Center. A warm and sunny day ahead for you Las Vegans. We'll climb to around 96 degrees this afternoon with light winds and plenty of sunshine. Tonight, mostly clear skies with lows falling back in the mid-70s.
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What could you do with $1,000? 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

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Radio Boss Hard Body Kiati, Chris Brown. I know his legal team was working overtime to get his judgment, which was $13 million, reduced. It has now been reduced by a judge to $9.5 million. Looking like he's going to have to pull that checkbook out. So when you get to the meet and greets and they $3,000 a pop, just understand, hey, bro had to pay $9.5 million for a dog. But I'm just saying, Chris Brown, Bryson Tiller, it depends on the way 6 minutes keep alive.

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1: Radio Boss Hard Body Kiati. I think a lot of time, morally, we want to do things that feel right, but convenience wins. A lot of y'all be hating on Amazon, but you still be ordering them packages. Oh, they show up at the door. Yeah, hey, Amazon Prime Day kicking off tomorrow. So one time, just putting that on your mind for the shoppers that like shopping without having to get out of the house.

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7: Vegas traffic.
8: Earlier crash on westbound Charleston before Town Center has been cleared. We've got a crash on northbound Aliente Parkway at the 215 Northern Beltway, partially blocking that intersection. There's injuries involved, too, so watch for EMTs. I'm Rob Kendrick, and if you see a traffic problem, call our tip line, 702-238-7333.
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0: Yo, what's going on? This is Drizzy Drake. Yeah, yeah. DJ Khaled.
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Hey, a lot of other Americans are doing it. I'll tell you how much money we've spent in 5 minutes. Remember, anytime you hear that keyword, get to the website, it could be $1,000 with your name on it. And we'll get into it after Beyonce and Jay-Z, Drunk in Love.

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Radio Boss Hard Body, Kiati, Chris Brown's housekeeper, allegedly, according to TMZ, agreed to a payment reduction from $13 million to $9.5 million, and Chris Brown eventually would have to pay. Somebody paid more than that for Michael George's jersey. Oh, yeah, we'll get into it 6 minutes after Tyler

0: 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Radio Boss Hard Body Kiati, how much would you pay for an exclusive jersey? Somebody bought Michael Jordan's jersey that he wore from the final championship season for $12.26 million. They say the buyer was not identified. I said it was Drake. That's what Drake be doing. Stuff like that has Drake's name on it. Definitely, you want to get your money. All you got to do, keep it locked. Top of the hour, your next keyword that could get you $1,000.
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0: 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DJ E-Rock is on your radio, ladies and gentlemen. Coming up at 5:10, we've got a chance for you to go see Tyga and Moneybagg Yo. That's right, Tyga at Marquee Day Club, Saturday, October 10th. And then double up with Hakkasan Nightclub at nighttime with the one and only Moneybagg Yo. Your chance is coming up next right here. 5:10. Don't go nowhere.
1: Yeah. Come on. 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